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0: May I see the hand
1: Mega
0: who received the greeting.
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0: to them. Thank
1: you. Zishikana murakoze.
0: Our topic for this moment.
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0: 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And preparing for the kingdom of the Lord.
1: Kugira ngo dushobore kwitegurira ubwami bw'Imana yacu.
0: One voice.
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0: And preparing for the kingdom of the Lord.
1: Mukwitegurira ubwami bw'umwami Yesu.
0: The initiative that we have globally is
1: igikorwa dufise ku isi yose.
0: All things new.
1: Ibintu byose bihinduka
0: bishya. The hope will start here.
1: Aha ni ibyizigiro bitangurira.
0: That we can able to proclaim.
1: Icyo nicyo kintu cyo gutangaza.
0: What is about to come to the world?
1: Gutangariza isi ibigira bishike.
0: And how the world will be saved.
1: Kandi n'ukungene isi izo kwimbugwa.
0: I would like to start with a very beautiful story.
1: Nagomba manza mere kugakurukeza.
0: The oldest ache or the oldest pain in the human heart.
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0: The woman who washed on the road for years.
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1: Hariho umukenyezi ashaje yahora acungera ku ibarabara.
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1: Umuhungu wiwe yari yaramusize.
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0: I will come back.
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0: He gave her this promise.
1: Maze asezeranira uyo mubyeyi.
0: He left the house.
1: Mazara genda siga muhira.
0: And he separated from his mother.
1: Aragenda arasiga nyina wiwe.
0: To join the army.
1: Aja mu gisoda.
0: The mother was waiting for this promise.
1: Maze uyo mubyeyi wiwe yari yaramurindi igihe kirekire.
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1: Arindiriye wa muhungu wiwe.
0: Expecting that he will arrive.
1: Yiteze yuko yoshika.
0: She waited for years.
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1: Maze yaguma ahagaze arindiriye.
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1: Kuko iryo sezerano ntiryigera ritakaza agaciro.
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1: Kandi ntago ryashobora guhambwa.
0: With the ones who first heard it.
1: Nta nubwo ryashobora kunyagezwa.
0: It is is standing at the door of history, waiting for her son. Finally, the son came. They reunited.
1: Barahura.
0: They were happy.
1: Baranezegwa.
0: Rejoicing.
1: Baranezegwa.
0: Today,
1: uyu munsi,
0: we are waiting for one thing.
1: Natwe turindiriye ikintu kimwe.
0: We are waiting for the Son of God, Jesus Christ.
1: Turindiriye umwana w'Imana Yesu Kristo.
0: We are waiting for our Redeemer.
1: Turindiriye umucunguzi wacu.
0: Who he promised us to come.
1: Yadusezeranye ko azogaruka.
0: He is coming very soon.
1: Kandi arikarazagiye kugaruka vuba.
0: And he gave us also the greatest commission.
1: Kandi yadusigiye igikorwa gihambaye.
0: That we can prepare ourselves and prepare others.
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0: My dear brothers and sisters.
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0: We are living in a world that drowned in noise.
1: Turi mwisi.
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1: Yet hopeless.
0: Lonely, bombarded daily by voice of anger.
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0: By voice of materialism
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0: More than 5 billion people are waiting for us in social media.
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0: Over 60% of the world are on social media.
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0: They need a very distinct, clear, hopeful voice.
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0: They need a voice who can bring the hope for the
1: hopeless. Bakeneye ijwi rizana ibyizigiro mu mitima yabo.
0: They need the truth.
1: Bakeneye ukuri.
0: They need a salvation for those who lost.
1: Agakiza abo bose batakaje agakiza.
0: This one voice is not new.
1: Irijwi rimwe ntagari rishasha.
0: We can see the voice of the God in the history.
1: Dushobora kuraba ijwi ry'Imana muri kahise.
0: Our God has never left his people without a
1: voice. Imana yacu ntabwo yigeze ihaba abantu bayo.
0: From Genesis to the Revelation.
1: Uhereye mu itanguriro kugeza mu byashyirwa Yohana.
0: We can see the voice of God in different times.
1: Ijwi ry'Imana uko ryagiye ryumvikana mu bantu.
0: In every crisis of human history there was a voice of God.
1: Murunganwe bwose bw'abantu mu mateka.
0: When darkness covered the earth, there was a voice of
1: God.
0: When the earth was broken, there was a voice of God. When Adam and Eve fell, there was a voice of God in Adam. Genesis chapter 3 verse 9. And the Lord God called unto
1: Adam.
0: There was a voice. Where are you, Adam? This voice was not a voice of judgment. It is not a voice of destroying. It is a voice of a searching father. It was a voice of a father who was searching for his lost child. There was a voice in the time of Noah. A voice warning was given for 120 years. Genesis chapter 6. An open door for everyone. For who were willing to listen. There was a voice for the time of Abraham. There was a voice for a time of Moses. God told to Moses, I have surely seen the oppression of my people. I have come down to deliver them. And the book of Exodus chapter 3 verse 7, God himself appeared to Moses to serve to deliver his people. There was a voice again in the river of Jordan. From the river of Jordan to the wall. The voice of one crying in the wilderness. Preparing the way of the Lord Jesus Christ. Amen.
1: Amen.
0: There was a voice for those who were listening. And there came a voice from heaven itself saying, my beloved son, whom I am well pleased with. My beloved son, who can take away the sin of the world. The father voice proclaimed the son of the Jordan. 2,000 years ago, this one voice came from the Father himself. Now, after 2,000 years, the church is going to be united with one voice for one mission, one hope, one church, one Jesus, globally. The church is united for one voice, 2027 digital evangelism. My dear brothers and sisters, this is not something very special. There is only one thing that makes this event special. It is the church who is going to be united with one voice from the general conference, the local church, all the health facilities, all the health institutions, education, from general conference to the local church.
1: General conference,
0: as a father proclaimed at the Jordan River, the Seventh Day Adventist Church in 2027, we are proclaiming the same Jesus, the same Messiah, to save the world, to every corner of the globe. It is a loud cry, not a whisper. The first angel message says, fear God, give glory to him.
1: muyihimbaze.
0: For the hour of the judgment is to come.
1: Kuki gihe cy'amateka yayo gishitse.
0: Spoken with a loud voice.
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0: A call to worship a creator alone.
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0: We proclaim the second angel message.
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0: To give the warning.
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0: Give a call to unwavering loyalty to God in the last hour.
1: Ni umuhamagaro kuri abo bubaha ibyagezwe by'Imana mu gihe canke mu isaha ya nyuma.
0: Because the time is running out.
1: Kuko igihe gisa n'igishize.
0: The world must hear the warning before it is too late.
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0: Digital mission.
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0: Whatever we are scrolling
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0: Any kind of social media should be the message of hope.
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0: In the book of testimony of the church volume 9.
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0: The world would have already heard the message before now.
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0: While we were sleeping, Satan moved ahead of us.
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0: That's why now there is a time for us to wake up.
1: Niyo mpamvu uyu munsi ari umwanya wacu wo kwikangura.
0: It is a time for us to move forward.
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0: It is a time for us to use our cell phone for the glory of God.
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0: It is a time for us to reach the people of God.
1: Ni umwanya wacu wo gushikira abantu b'Imana.
0: It is a time for us to share the wonderful love of Jesus Christ.
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0: It is a time for us to be united.
1: Numwanya wacu kuja hamwe.
0: Every man and the woman in the church.
1: Umugabo n'umugore mwishengero.
0: Must rally to the work of the Lord.
1: Babwirizwa kuja hamwe kubwo igikorwa cy'Imana.
0: This unity is the unity for soul winning.
1: Ni ubumwe n'ubumwe buva mu mitima mu bugombe bw'imitima.
0: This unity is the unity which is empowered by the Holy Spirit.
1: Ni ubumwe buba bushimangiwe n'ubushobozi bwa Mwe Yera.
0: This unity is the unity that led by the Spirit of God.
1: Ni ubumwe burongowe na Mwe Uhoraho.
0: It is the unity which will bring the message to the world.
1: Ni ubumwe buzoshobora gushikana ubutumwa ku isi.
0: It is the unity that the church will be manifested by the power of Christ.
1: Buzogaragara mwishengera imbere yuko Yesu aza.
0: It is the unity that the light of heaven should rise.
1: Ni ubumwe umuco wa mwijuru ushobora kugaragariramo.
0: The question is,
1: ariki kibazo niki?
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1: ikibazo juru ribaza,
0: will you surrender your digital voice to God?
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1: Bega twogira iryo sezerano.
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0: 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And lead by the Holy Spirit.
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1: Kugira ngo dushobore gutsinda.
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1: Kandi natwebwe ubwacu ntituzi igihe umujyango uzokugarigwa.
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0: To accept Jesus Christ.
1: Kwemera Yesu Kristo.
0: Noah preached to 120 years.
1: Noah yabwirije ubutumwa imyaka 120.
0: He built.
1: Mazaruba.
0: He warned.
1: Arabu.
0: He pleaded.
1: Aringinga.
0: Then one day.
1: Mazumusumwe.
0: Genesis says.
1: Itanguriro haravuga.
0: The Lord shut the ark.
1: Umwami yugara ubwato.
0: Remember not Noah.
1: Ibuka rero Noah.
0: The hand of the Lord shut the ark.
1: Imwibuke yuko atari Noah ariko kuboko kuhoraho niko kugaya ubwato.
0: And there came a moment when the invitation became closed.
1: Mazigihe ubutumire bwari burangijwe cyabwo kirashika.
0: The rain flowed.
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0: Now it is the time to accept Jesus Christ.
1: Ero y'umunsi n'umunsi wo kwemera Yesu Kristo.
0: My dear brothers and sisters.
1: Bagenzi banje nkunda kandi bashiki banje.
0: The Holy Spirit again speaking to me and to you.
1: Hemu yera ari karavugana nanje na wewe.
0: The Holy Spirit is saying.
1: Hemu yera ari karavuga.
0: Come to me.
1: Ingo kuri jewe.
0: Come to me.
1: Ingo kuri jewe.
0: I will wipe away your tears.
1: Nzo kweza gose.
0: I will wipe away your sorrow.
1: Nzo kwezo guhanagura amarira yawe n'imibabaro. 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
1: Ingo
0: Jesus Christ.
1: Ingo kumwami Yesu Kristo.
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0: 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We are a sinner.
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0: bakoze ibyaha. And come short of the glory of God.
1: Ibashyira imana.
0: We are a sinner.
1: Ture abanyabyaha.
0: The second point.
1: Ikintu kigira kabiri.
0: After we acknowledge our sin.
1: Tumaze kwemera ibyaha byacu.
0: Believe.
1: Kwizera.
0: Believe on the Lord Jesus Christ.
1: Wizera umwami Yesu Kristo.
0: Then we will be saved.
1: Niho ushobora gukizwa.
0: Repent.
1: Wihane.
0: And confess.
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0: He is faithful.
1: Iyo kwizigirwa.
0: To forgive us.
1: Kugira ngo ishobore kuduhari.
0: Hallelujah.
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0: He is faithful to
1: Imana
0: forgive us. Imana
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0: Then.
1: Hama.
0: Be baptized.
1: Ubatizwe.
0: Repent.
1: Wihane.
0: And be baptized.
1: Wihane. Hama ubatizwe.
0: For the remission of the sin.
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0: And that's the last point.
1: Hama ikintu cy'icyanyuma.
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1: We are going to be united for one voice 2027.
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1: But the question of heaven is,
0: Ariki kibazo cijuru niki?
1: Before we go out for one voice 2027, let's be united. Let's come to salvation. So let's go out then. Salvation is first received quietly. Then we will be going out. One voice 2027 is not just another church project. It is not just a calendar event. It is a global initiative to mobilize the collective strength of the church. That's why God is calling us. Will you surrender? Will you surrender today? One voice. One hope. One message. One message. One Jesus. Let us rise up. Let us proclaim. Let us fulfill the greatest commission of the church for the upcoming 1 year in Burundi. We want to be united to reach this greatest nation for the salvation of Jesus Christ. All our cell phone, all our media will be one voice sharing the hope of Christ. May the Lord help us that we can able to see
0: Ajahn
1: in heaven. How many of you want to be in heaven? How many of you want to be in heaven? May the Lord help us that none of us will be missing from heaven when Jesus comes. 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
0: Hallelujah.
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3: Hello once again, my dear friends. Welcome back to our series of English lessons at Radio Agakiza, or the source of truth. On the mic, you are with Mr. Dorius, your English coach, as usual, and welcome back. And it's a pleasure to meet you once again. We thank you for your active participation, your short messages, your phone calls, people following us from different parts of the world, in Burundi and in foreign countries. We love you so much and we cherish you. Stay tuned as we are going to dive into the lesson of today. 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It is hard to believe that by next month we will have been married for 10 years. Umviriza iki gice kirakomeye. We will have been married. Will guteranya. Have guteranya. 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
1: 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Future perfect continuous tense.
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1: 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I will have been waiting.
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3: 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We thank you for your feedback. Especially for those who are following us from foreign countries and in particular our local listeners from Burundi, Bujumbura, in all five provinces over one nation. Thank you so much. See you in the next lesson. Bye-bye.
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